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1: There are two types of drive you can have on the motorway. One that feels like this.
2: Or one that feels...
1: like this. The difference is just a few little changes. Like giving more space to the car in front. Or not hogging the middle lane. Because being a little more considerate on the road actually reduces congestion and collisions. Which transforms everyone's journey. So we all feel a little less... and a lot more National Highways.
3: Is the sound of your mates alive? Is getting to more gigs this year and the next? Is the sound of saying, I got you, mate? Is the sound of mates enjoying even more of this? Is the sound of mates getting home instead of here? Click your seatbelt, because you're twice as likely to be killed or seriously injured if you don't think.
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1: There are two types of drive you can have on the motorway. One that feels like this. Or one that feels... like this. The difference is just a few little changes. Like giving more space to the car in front. Or not hogging the middle lane. 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
1: 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Is the sound of mates enjoying even more of this? Is the sound of mates getting home instead of here? 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

0: Switch. You're both on the same road. 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Just a different number of wheels. Motorbikes aren't in your way. They're on their way, just like you. So use your mirrors. 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And be aware of motorbikes. Because when we look out for each other, everyone gets where they're going safely. Motorbike safety. It's on all of us. National Highways.
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How are we feeling then? Yes, I'm exhausted too. I've had the equivalent of one night's sleep throughout this week. Absolutely shattered.

0: new music. It's Leanne and Tight Up Skirt. Seven minutes past 7 then, Friday morning. And the heat goes on. It's the whispers. No, it wasn't. No. See, I'm all over the place because, lack of sleep and what have you. Do you know, I looked at the temperature gauge on my phone last night. And I don't know how accurate that is, but 10 o'clock last night, the temperature was still 27 degrees.
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0: George Ezra, Paradise, Switch Radio Breakfast, Friday morning. Channel 4 News music in the background tells us that it's time for a look at the front pages of the papers. Start with the Metro today, who lead on London Mayor Sir Sadiq Khan's plan to make the capital ready for the increasingly hot weather. The Daily Mail's front page focuses on the government's early release scheme to free up prison space, which it says will now include violent criminals such as killers and rapists. Like many of the other papers, The Sun leads with the news that the King and Queen will use Clarence House as their main London home, reporting Buckingham Palace will be opened up to the public. Public funding for the royals will double in 3 years, The Times is reporting. The Daily Telegraph reports the King and Queen will not be making Buckingham Palace their home in what is the first change to the monarch's official residence in almost 200 years. The Daily Mirror reports that Charles and Camilla will be The Daily Mirror reports Charles and Camilla will not be moving into Buckingham Palace. Big bucks for an empty home is their headline. The Daily Express writes the King has shunned the traditional residence for monarchs, Buckingham Palace, despite a £369 million refurbishment. The iPaper leads on the heatwave being experienced in the UK, saying today is set for highs of 37 degrees Celsius. The Daily Star splashes with that report, saying that the King and Queen will not live at Buckingham Palace again. A government led by Andy Burnham must simplify the complex tax code to boost growth, one of his key economic advisers has said, according to the Financial Times. Thousands are feared dead following twin earthquakes in Venezuela. That's The Guardian this morning. And those are the front pages of the papers on this Friday morning here on Switch Radio.
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0: Made for Birmingham. It's the award-winning Switch Radio with Anne-Marie, Snake Hips with Either Way at 16 minutes past 7. If you're waking up on this rather stifling Friday morning and it's your birthday today, we're going to find out which famous people you share your big day with later on in this hour. We've got three brilliant Midlands Music Guarantee tracks to play for you, three visits to the Midlands Magazine. We've got the shout-out to our early workers. We've got showbiz news as well.
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0: And a little bit later on, InVision on Twitter and TikTok, we'll be setting you your twiddle for the weekend. But the answer to yesterday's twiddle, that's coming next.
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Switch Radio Breakfast here on this Friday morning. Despite the heat, we hope all is well with you. How did you get on with the twiddle that we set you yesterday, Birmingham? You are on an island in the middle of a lake. The lake is in a remote part of the country, and there has never been a bridge connecting the island to the mainland. Every day, a tractor and wagon gives hay rides around the island. Puzzled as to how the tractor had gotten onto the island, you ask around and find out that the tractor was not transported to the island by boat or by air, nor was it built on the island. So can you explain how the tractor got there? It's a good one, this, isn't it? So you're on an island in the middle

0: of a lake. The lake is in a remote part of the country, and there has never been a bridge connecting the island to the mainland. Every day, a tractor and wagon gives hay rides around the island. Puzzled as to how the tractor had gotten onto the island, you ask around and find out that the tractor was not transported to the island by boat or by air, nor was it built on the island. Can you explain how the tractor got there? Well done to you if you got this right. If nothing else, trying to put a subliminal thought in your head to keep down. Keep cool, I should say. The tractor gotten onto the island because it was driven over the lake in the middle of winter when the lake was frozen.
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3: 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Just checking in. I know there's a lot going on right now. So, how you feeling?

0: Ollie Murs and Kiss Me. We also had new music from Lily Allen and Jade, which is called Beg For Me.
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0: song.
1: It's May Mueller. I wrote a song. Friday, 26th of June, 2026. If it is your birthday today, then this is who you share it with. You share it with Mick Jones from The Clash. The Clash, the band that changed our lives. He's 71 years old today. That's right. Andre Gray, the footballer, was born in Wolverhampton. Played for Burnley, I think, didn't he? That's right. He's 35 years old today. Simon Mann, the British military officer, is, let's try and work this out, he is 74 years old today. He was he's a British South African, that's right. Colin Greenwood of Radiohead is 57 years old today, the bass player, that's right. It is Colin Wilson's birthday today, the author, well, it would have been. We're into the posthumous ones already. He was born on this day, 1931. He wrote widely on true crime, mysticism, and the paranormal, eventually writing more than 100 books. Okay. Mr. Hudson. Yeah, one of our own from Birmingham. That's right. Yeah. Wow, he had quite the little run, didn't he? First rising to prominence in 2006. Mr. Hudson and the Library. He embarked on a solo career in 2008 when he signed a record deal with Kanye West's Good Music label. That's right. Okay. Born on this day in 1979, that would make him 47 years old today. Grace Blackley, the British economics commentator and research fellow at the Institute of Public Policy Research, is 33 years old today. Yes. Got quite a... She's got quite the look on her face in the picture that I can see here. It's quite unnerving. But there we are. And, yeah, that's pretty much it. So, if it is your birthday today, or indeed over the weekend, have a great time.
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4: 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How you could ever hurt me so. I need to know what I've done wrong.

made for Birmingham. It's the award-winning Switch Radio with Samba and Homewrecker classic All Saints Never Ever. Before that, it's 3 minutes to 8. The news is on the way after Imagine Dragons.

0: Avicii. Hey, brother. It's 8 minutes past eight then. Friday morning. It is the final day of the heat health warning. It was extended, wasn't it? And, yeah. School might be closed. School might have even put it in the hands of the parents to decide if the kids are going in. Mine is today. So, yeah, they're on a special day. They would like a go to school in your pajamas day. No idea why.
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Switch Radio Breakfast. Friday morning with me, Ben Ellis. It is time at 12 minutes past 8 to salute the hearty stock, the core of Britain, the backbone of this nation. We are talking about our early workers. We're talking about anybody who gets up ridiculously early, first thing in the morning, and goes to work for a living, maybe voluntarily, maybe vocationally, for the love of the job. And you really would have to love your job if you were going out in this, but there we are. And well done if you stuck it out all week, if you've shown real kind of stamina, something that I'm pathetically lacking in, but there we are. But it could be any sector of the working environment that you are a part of. You could be working in retail, maybe work in a garden centre, like underneath the glass of a greenhouse. Oh, this has been tough then this week. Yeah, that can't have been fun. But yeah, so you could be working in catering, hospitality, on the roads, making deliveries. The transport network has had a difficult week since last week, but there we are. We just want to show our appreciation. Early workers in Birmingham, the Black Country, and Solihull, we salute you and thank you.

0: Live for Birmingham. It's the award-winning Switch Radio Neo Up, Out and Gone at 17 minutes past 8 on this Friday morning. So it's still essential travel only being advised on the trains. Trains are operating at a reduced capacity and speed. I've seen some horrendous pictures on social media of like buckled train tracks and what have you, and people have got off trains various parts of the country and walked across sort of like derelict tracks because the train they were on could go no further. And there's been some news on the buses this morning. In Hall Green, there was a diversion in both directions via Shirley Road and School Road in Hall Green due to a collision. That has now cleared, and the number 6 bus is operating the normal line of the route.
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0: Still got showbiz news to do in this hour. We've got Midlands Music Guarantee track number 2, a visit to the Midlands magazine, and some more local headlines coming next.
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0: 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So when you're driving around a HGV, don't linger around them, because they may not notice you're there. Know the HGV zones. National Highways.
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Birmingham NHS nurse has been suspended for 6 months over offensive social media posts, including comments like "stop the boats" and "deport them all." Tina Patricia Orbell, who worked at City Hospital's emergency department, told the panel she feels deep shame and regret and has now retired from nursing. Labour MP Tahir Ali has been cleared of breaking expenses rules. An investigation found the Hall Green MP was so careful with public money he paid thousands of pounds for office work out of his own pocket instead of claiming it back. And big progress at Birmingham's new HS2 station. The first huge concrete beams have been lifted into place at Curzon Street. The station, set to open around 2037, will have 7 platforms and a roof as big as St Pancras in London.

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0: Made for Birmingham, it's the award-winning Switch Radio, Noel Gallagher and his High Flying Birds with AKA What a Life. Emma Bunton before that, What Took You So Long. 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

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Let's do some showbiz news then. And disgraced former Hollywood producer Harvey Weinstein will not face a fourth rape trial in New York. Prosecutors have dropped the final outstanding rape charge after the woman at the centre of the case decided she could not face giving evidence for a fourth time. Weinstein remains behind bars and is awaiting sentencing over a separate sexual assault conviction, while he's also serving a prison sentence following his conviction in California. He has constantly denied all allegations of non-consensual sex. But Australia's highest paid television presenter is facing growing backlash after interviewing the British far-right activist Tommy Robinson on his independent podcast. Karl Stefanovic is reported to be under pressure following criticism that the interview failed to properly challenge Robinson's views. Australian media reports say the controversy has sparked crisis talks at the broadcaster Nine, with questions now surrounding Stefanovic's future at the network. And finally, a new country is preparing to join the Eurovision Song Contest despite not being in Europe. Kazakhstan has been granted full membership of the European Broadcasting Union, meaning it will now be eligible to compete in future contests. The country has taken part in the Junior Eurovision Song Contest in recent years. This marks a major step, towards a debut in the main competition, joining other non-European participants such as Australia.

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0: Zed and Liam Payne, Get Low. Seven minutes past 9 then, Friday morning. It's our final hour together this week, and with the weather, it's felt a long one, but no less enjoyable, if you know what I mean. And thank you for sticking with us. Switch Radio Breakfast then. Plenty to come in this last hour. Midlands Music Guarantee track number 3. One more visit to the Midlands magazine. 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

new from Marshmallow and Portugal the Man. It's called Phoenix. 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John Woodall's here at 10, as always on a Friday. Brilliant music, wonderful conversation. He's been doing the show for well over a decade. Luke Edwards, 3 o'clock this afternoon, ahead of the final day this week for the Switch Radio All-Stars. All next week they'll be here as well, in for Stephen Hicks. It is the star and host of officially the best specialist music show on planet Earth, the Midweek Mosh. Terry Ann will get you to your weekend, the Urban Weekender, of course. We'll tell you all about that very shortly here on Switch Radio.

0: Made for Birmingham, it's the award-winning Switch Radio with Asake and DJ Snake with Worship at 16 minutes past 9, Friday morning. So Terry Ann in the chair, 5 o'clock this afternoon, part of the Switch Radio All-Stars in for Stephen Higgs. She will get you home in the heat. There's no doubt about that. And then we're into the Urban Weekend. 2 hours tonight of the best specialist DJs on the planet looking after the house jam for David Lee. It's going to sound amazing. Justin Storm is here with a Friday Night Takeover at 9. And John G. Paul, Lost and Found in the mix, 11 o'clock tonight.
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Rich Radio Breakfast here on this Friday morning, this baking Friday morning. It's been quite the week, hasn't it? Yes. Should all cool down. Should be lovely for parts of next week. I mean, like, genuinely lovely. Like, where we can really enjoy summer. But there we are. It's time for a twiddle for the weekend here, Birmingham. We're in vision on Twitter and TikTok. Let's see how you get along with this one. Carlos was walking one day when he met his father-in-law's only daughter's mother-in-law. So what did Carlos

0: Carlos, caller. So Carlos was out walking one day and he met his father-in-law's only daughter's mother-in-law. What did Carlos call her? At Switch underscore radio on Instagram and or Twitter. There's Facebook too. You can WhatsApp me. You can Facebook message me. You can tweet me at BenEllis1982. Also, my Instagram address. And don't forget TikTok, Ben.Ellis424. Ben.Ellis424. You've got all weekend to try and figure this out. Birmingham will give you the answer on Monday morning show. And as we always say, the very best of luck to you.
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The Midlands Music Guarantee here on Switch Radio, championing local artists, even ones we adopted. They formed in Moseley in 2002. They're not Brummies, but yeah, they are now. Editors, Smokers Outside the Hospital Doors. Got a new album coming out as well, have Editors, which is very exciting indeed. John Waddle's got the next one for you at around 10:30 this morning and then all throughout the day. Any era, genre or style of music could be your music too. switchradio.co.uk/uploader.

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0: Robin Schultz, Francesco Yates with Sugar. Switch Radio Breakfast, 14 minutes to 10, Friday morning. Let's have a look at the World Cup, shall we? We've mentioned the World Cup so far on the show today. So the groups are starting to finalise themselves now. Group E was completed last night. Curaçao 0, Ivory Coast 2. Ecuador beat Germany by 2-1. Germany, though, already through. And overnight, the action was very interesting. Hopefully, I'm not giving away any spoilers here, but it finished 1-1 between Japan and Sweden in Group F. And the Dutch beat Tunisia by 3-1. The Dutch winning the group there. Japan in second, Sweden in third. And Group D overnight finished goalless between Paraguay and Australia. What a thrill ride that must have been. But Turkey beat the hosts, United States, by 3-2. Now, what all this means is that Scotland are hanging on by a thread in terms of holding on to a third place qualifying position. It's likely not going to happen, and Scotland will be coming home once these groups are decided. And England in action tomorrow night against Panama to see if they can top the group. Also, very quickly, championship fixtures for next season were released yesterday. It's away trips for our teams. Blues go to Sheffield United, and West Brom have a lovely trip over to Norwich.
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0: Okay, just about it from me, Ben Ellis. Thanks very much for being a part of it. Please try and stay as cool as you can and follow the guidance. We'll do this all again Monday morning from 7. But this is your lineup for Friday on the best community radio station in the business, part of the Urban Weekender. John G. Paul, Lost and Found in the mix, 11 o'clock tonight. It's the Friday Night Takeover with Justin Storm at 9. 2 hours of the best DJs on the planet looking after the house jam for David Lee at 7. The start of the best specialist music show on planet Earth, officially, the Midweek Marsh. That's Terry Yance, as part of the Switch Radio All-Stars, in for Stephen Hicks, 107-point drive from 5. We've got Luke Edwards at 3 and my old mate John Woodall up next after the news at 10. Have a great weekend. Talk to you on Monday. Take us out, Mum.
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if you want to, stare if you want to, but I got to party. I'm up in the party. I'm glad that I got you, and it's alright. You got you a partner, and cut her.

There we go, Booty Love, to kick off the show. Good morning, Birmingham. It's myself, John Woodall. I'm here in the studio till 1 o'clock, as every Friday, and that's doing what I do best, getting you prepared for the weekend ahead. It's been an absolute scorcher of a week, but a bit of reprieve over the weekend, thank the Lord. I'm not complaining about good weather, though. Come on. What we are going to do is we're going to be playing some nice summer bangers over the next few hours, and of course, our regular features, the Midlands Music Guarantee, always playing great local music all day every day. North Parade coming up about 4:30 the hour for you, and of course we've got the Midlands Midlands Magazine even as well, with some great local events. So yes, we're going to have a few like summery dance bangers sprinkled throughout the show, but for now it's Avril Lavigne and Young Blood, It's a Mess.

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1: 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One that feels like this.
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0: Hosea with Take Me to Church. That takes us up to that time of the hour. Of course, it's the Midlands Music Guarantee. We always like to play great local music, so here it is. 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

There we go then. That was The Longest Party, The North Parade, here on Switch Radio, the home of the Midlands Music Guarantee and great local music all day, every day. And as I always say every single week, whenever we do this feature, we are always looking for our listeners or, you know, people you know, if they're in bands, they're doing solo stuff, little, I don't know, bedroom producing, whatever they're up to. That's where the street started, by the way. 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That'll get your music winging its way to us, and you can be playing up there next to the North Parade this time next week, or even sooner, in fact. Right, we'll be back with another great local track in the next hour. For now, back in with the tunes before the magazine comes up. This is Justin Timberlake.

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0: Okay, musical fans, I've got something just for you because it kicked off yesterday. Rent the Musical at the Sutton Arts Theatre. It runs until 4th of July 2026. Performance is starting from 7:30. Directed by Emily Armstrong and Dexter Whitehead, with musical director Josh Dibble and choreographer Anna Stewart. Of course, you all know the story. Set in New York's East Village, Rent follows young artists facing love, loss and life during the HIV/AIDS crisis. Featuring iconic songs like Seasons of Love, do not miss this powerful award-winning rock musical. 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I'll be back in the next hour with another edition of the Midlands Magazine. For now, quick break, and then we're back with Natasha Bedingfield right after this. 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

There we go, Nicole Scherzwinger taking us up to our final track of the hour. First of all, dance bangers for the summer. Loving the we had just such great playlists at work this week. The weather sent everyone loopy, but you know, music was good at least. So taking us into the news at 11, I'm still loopy, I can't even get my words out. Calvin Harris, Summer, come on, right on the nose.

So there we go, bookending the news with absolute bangers. We had Calvin Harris taking us into, and of course you've just heard the source, Candy Staton, opening up the second hour of the show. Welcome back. So yes, it's Friday morning, getting you ready for the weekend ahead with some absolute belters, and of course our regular features. There's loads going on in Brum, including the Neighbourhood Futures Festival happening all weekend at the Edgbaston Reservoir. I'm going to give you all the details a little later on in the Midlands Magazine. We've also got another edition of the Midlands Music Guarantee. Great local music all day, every day here on Switch. We're bringing you a tune from Leicester's very own Mahalia. She's an absolute legend. So that'll be about half past the hour. For now, though, let's press play on this. KSI, Tom Grennan, It's Not Over Yet. It's not.

0: Noel Holland taking us up to our first break of the hour. We'll be back in just a few ticks. We've got the Midlands Music Guarantee coming up in 10. First, Madness and Imagine Dragons. Get him out, John. Right after this, keep it Switch.
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3: 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Drink a little, risk a lot. 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
7: You're both on the same road. Same tarmac, same rules. Just a different number of wheels. Motorbikes aren't in your way. They're on their way, just like you. So use your mirrors. Check before you manoeuvre. And be aware of motorbikes. Because when we look out for each other, everyone gets where they're going safely. Motorbike safety. It's on all of us. National Highways.
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0: Listeners, very own Mahalia. That's Whenever You're Ready here on Switch Radio, home of the Midlands Music Guarantee and great local music all day, every day. And we now have for you a, I'd say unprecedented, sometime precedented, if that's even a word, a double header of great Midlands music, because this is the Enemy Away From Here. I just so happened to be on the log. So, yeah, let's play it out, man. What a banger.
1: I'm so sick,

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0: Okay, so as teased at the top of the hour, sorry, just banged the mic. We're talking all about the Neighbourhood Futures Festival. It's kicked off today, runs till Sunday. The Birmingham Settlement hosts the Neighbourhood Futures Festival beside Edgbaston Reservoir. 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Right, we'll be back in just a few ticks to wrap up the hour. We've got Example up next. Keep it Switch.
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Penny with Passenger Princess taking us up to our final track of the hour. Absolute banger as well from the Bomb Funk MCs. You already know what it is, that one song and one song only. Massive shout out to my pal Dave McGuire from work. He said he was going to listen in. I don't know if he's going to, but if he is, yes, Dave. He played this tune yesterday at work and it just made me fall back in love with it all over again. So, yeah, shout out to Dave. Here it is, Freestyler, Bomb Funk MCs, back on the other side, folks. Keep it switch.

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And the summer bangers keep on coming. Mr. Probs, of course, welcoming us into Friday afternoon. Yes, we are very almost there, the promised land of the weekend. We're past that sort of lunchtime hurdle. We've got, I don't know, clocking out time firmly in our sights, or you could be waiting to pick the kids up, do a last weekend shop. Maybe you've got a few little jobs you've got to tick off the list before you can go into full-on weekend mode. Well, I've got the soundtrack for you, so stay with me. I'm here for one more hour. We've got some absolute bangers like this to play. It's Zane, a party next door here on Switch.

0: That's Raven and I taking us to the break there, and we'll be back in just a few ticks. We've got Wolfman featuring Pete Doherty, Noah Kahan and Sam Fender and Diana Vickers, all before the Midlands Music Guaranteed track of the hour. That's in 10. Keep it Switch.
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7: Children ask why a lot. 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If you've noticed changes in yourself, like feeling weak or tired, bruises or bleeding that seem strange, or getting ill more often than usual, then it's time to channel your inner 5-year-old and ask why. It could be a symptom of leukemia,

0: 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The wonderful James Reedy, This Is Naive.
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Right, we've got the Midlands Magazine coming up very shortly, so let's hit play on this one. Love this girl. It's Sienna Spyro, right here on Switch.

0: I promised you bangers, and that means from every single era. That's Nick Kershaw with The Riddle here on Switch. 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
0: Now, this is my final edition of the magazine for today's show and your final call, because Party in the Park at Arden Hall is tomorrow, Saturday the 27th of June. 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It's absolutely free, everyone's welcome, and for details you can visit www.lolliesevents.co.uk. Lollies like Oslo. Funnily enough, I've had a few of them this week. So yeah, get along to Party in the Park tomorrow. It's always a great, great vibe. Loads of stuff for the kids and adults too. So yeah, tomorrow, 12 till 5, Arden Hall, Castle Bromwich. Right, I will be back in just a few ticks to wrap up the hour. One final summer banger to finish off the show coming up in about, we'll say 17. Anyway, I'll be back. Keep it Switch.
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6: Animals can't speak to drivers, but if they could, they would be asking us, telling us by the sounds of it, to put our litter and fruit waste in the bin. Because roadside litter kills an estimated 3 million animals every year. No wonder they sound miffed. So let's lend them a paw. Let's take our rubbish with us and bin it properly. National Highways. And what's that? They said thanks very much.
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0: Okay, so I promised one final dance banger before I ended the show. Turns out it's two, because we've of course got Avicii setting the levels. See what I did there? That takes us up to our final track of the show. UD Project coming up in just a sec. Just enough time for me to say adios, amigos. Have a great one, whatever you're up to. I will see you next week. Same time, same place, 10 to 1 here on Friday mornings. It's myself, John Woodall, signing off. Adios.
1: Get on the floor. Put your hands up.

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Pulp and Something Change kicking off the show this afternoon. It's Switch Radio. I'm Luke. Thank you very much for tuning in. I've been keeping cool over the last few days. Obviously, weather warnings have been issued. It's been really hot. It's also a bit thundery, though, over the weekend. So everything's ground to a halt because it's hot. But now everything will ground to a halt because everything's flooded.

0: Plan B, and she said, "This is Switch Radio, I'm Luke. And what have I got coming up on the show today? Well, as well as the usual, the Midlands Music Guarantee and our Midlands Magazine, we are going to be chatting to an actress that I've got to know well. I had her on the show a couple of years ago when she was starring in the latest Beverly Hills Cop movie, Chantel and Shacko. I met up with her earlier this week. We were both in London for various things, so we sat down in a hotel and had a little chat. You can hear that later on.
1: Luke Edwards.
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3: There are two types of drive you can have on the motorway. 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

0: Savannah Jade, Man Out of Me. 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
0: So this track is by a band called Feet, and this is Busy Waiting.

Running out of steam there, aren't they? Old Feet, and that is Busy Waiting. That is our Midlands Music Guarantee song for this hour, and we've got another one coming up for you in the next hour.

0: bruise easily. Natasha Bedingfield, I bruise easily, like a peach, I wonder. 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

tune, Mojo, Lady Hear Me Tonight. And as I say, I caught up with a good friend of mine, someone I've got to know very well, actress Chantel Enshackel, to talk about her latest film, and that is coming up after this. Take that, and you're a superstar.

0: good to see you again.
1: Nice seeing you again.
0: Tell me all about the film. What have you been up to as well since we last spoke?
1: What was that? Was that, that was like 2 years ago?
0: One, maybe.
1: No, it came out in 2024.
0: That long ago?
1: Yeah.
0: Wow. When did I watch it then? I watched it pretty soon after, but...
1: That was June, because it was right after the premiere.
0: Okay.
1: So it was like June 2024.
0: I think I watched it in like the October then, so...
1: Oh, right, because it was in theaters before.
0: Yeah, I watched it on Netflix.
1: Yeah.
0: So it's been like a year maybe since the film came out properly on Netflix.
1: On Netflix. I don't... Well, no, because if it came out in June 2024, that would have been 2025. We're in 2026 now. So, yeah, so that's definitely 2 years.
0: It doesn't feel like 2 years, you know?
1: I know.
0: Yeah.
1: Yeah, I've been doing really well.
0: Has it taken off since then? You know, since you've had...
1: Yeah. I mean, yeah, different things, which is I'm really happy about, like... I did this film that I shot a film in Rome with Connie Nielsen and Vincent Ayotta. It's called Under the Rain, and it's gonna be out soon, I think in a month. And so I'm really happy about it because it's about Connie Nielsen, who plays the president of the European Union. And I know, and she's dealing with some personal and international crisis while during that time there's the G7 summit and the re-elections. And I play her assistant trying to get her life and her work schedule together. So it was great to work with her. Like, she is wonderful. I was so happy because actually, like, I'm really good at manifesting and I'm really big on that. And I, like, she was one person I really, really wanted to work with, like, coming off of, like, Wonder Woman, and she's doing a Gladiator, all three Gladiators. So that was wonderful.
0: Do you still keep in touch with Eddie? Does he?
1: Oh, yeah, right. Yeah, which, yeah, I'm going to call him tomorrow. No.
0: Oh, because I know you, like, hung out and had a really good time, you together and stuff, and I didn't know if he's like, you know what? I remember her.
1: Yeah. Well, who knows? Maybe if I see him on the street or something.
0: Yeah.
1: He works with so many people. Like, he's on demand. I wish.
0: Yeah. And you do a lot of Italian movies as well.
1: I do. Because I speak French and Italian, so I do a lot of international projects, which is great because I feel like being able to go from different countries and different cultures and languages is just a plus, and it keeps you on your toes. You know what I mean? So I'm really excited about that. And then I'm directing a musical in about a month in Sicily.
0: Wow.
1: Yeah, because I'm still... I'm on the one of the what do you call it? I'm a resident teacher.
0: Yeah.
1: This musical theater school, which I love a lot.
0: Professeur.
1: Yeah. Yeah. And so I'm really excited about that, and I'm writing my feature.
0: Nice.
1: Which is, it's daunting. It's been taking me a longer time, but yeah, I'm really, really excited about it.
0: And obviously, we're down here in London. I'm down seeing people. You're here seeing people. We're in London, and it's actually sunny as well, which is really nice. But you're here for the Rain Dance Festival.
1: Yeah, I'm here for the Rain Dance Festival, which I'm really excited about. I'm excited about seeing films, being inspired. Like I told you, I'm developing my feature. So yeah, that's exciting. It's interesting because you do, like, I have like a full life, so I'm like, I do like my art stuff, but I also like to get out of it so I can be inspired by everyday lives.
0: Yeah,
1: I feel
0: like
1: sometimes you have to step away from it. You know what I mean? Because if you don't, you're just like hitting your head against the wall. So I'm like, I need some inspiration.
0: Mm.
1: So yeah.
0: So what are you looking forward to seeing? Any particular films or?
1: Yes, I am. I'm looking forward to see Bless the Telephone by Katie Chalk. So I'm really excited. She's like an up-and-coming director, so I'm really excited about her projects. Yeah.
0: I looked up Rain Dance Festival, and it seems to go on forever.
1: Does it?
0: I think, yeah.
1: This is my first time there. I'm really excited about it.
0: I think it's like a 2 week... It might be 2 weeks.
1: But I think festivals are about 2 weeks, right? Like the Sundance, like Tribeca. Mm. Especially for the filmmakers, you have to come early.
0: Yeah.
1: Like, you have to come early, set up your films, like... do the red carpet and any film festivals like that. Like, I remember when I was at Cannes and like South by Southwest, and then the other one is like the showing, you know what I mean? So I think so. Yeah.
0: You always seem to be really busy. You seem to be everywhere.
1: a little international busy bug.
0: Mm.
1: I think the last time we spoke, I was in Paris for the Men's Fashion Week, which was great. Because, you know, I have my shoe line, Shoe Biz.
0: Yeah, I've seen it. Very nice.
1: Yeah.
0: Not for me, but...
1: Yeah. No, actually, it's international. It's also unisex. So I do have a men's boat shoe for the summer. I don't know.
0: The high heels won't work for me.
1: The high heels. I mean, you never know. You never know. Because the men's shoe, it's kind of like an Oxford shoe. I don't know if you like Oxford shoes, but it's like a boat shoe. It's really cute.
0: Oh, okay. Yeah.
1: So it's universal.
0: I'll have a look.
1: Yeah, yeah. So I was there promoting my shoe. And then, so that was fun. I have a movie coming up.
0: Oh, another one.
1: Yeah. Well, the one other than Under the Rain that's going to be out, I'm going to be off to Zambia filming in Lesotho, which I'm really happy about. I'm excited about this one because I've been training and I have like fight scenes and stuff.
0: Wow.
1: So I've been waiting to get, you know, to like put my father's genes to test. You know what I mean? Like.
0: And obviously going back to Africa as well must be a big thing.
1: I know. I mean, even though like my family's from Cameroon on my dad's side, I haven't been in Africa for a while because there's been so much going on in the past few years with the pandemic, things shutting down, the economy, blah, blah, blah, wars. So I'm so excited to going back to the motherland, even though it's Cameroon is far away from Zambia.
0: Yeah.
1: But I'm going to make my way over there, though, because if I'm over there, why not?
0: You know? Of course.
1: So, yeah, I'm really excited about that. Yeah.
0: Is that next year?
1: No, I'm going to Zambia the next, like... What is it, like, in the next 3 months or, like, September, October? That's soon.
0: Wow, yeah.
1: That's really soon. I'm excited about that. Yeah. So, you know, a lot of things down the pipeline.
0: So just remind us when the film's out, where we can see it, apart from the cinema, obviously.
1: Well, the cinema first, and I'm sure, because it's in conjunction with Orange Pictures and Rai Cinema, which is, like, the Netflix of Italy. And so

before that, we had Chantelle and Shaco, a really good chat with her. Loads of fun as always. And we met up on a very hot day in London. And, well, she's from LA, but she said even it was hotter than LA there, and she couldn't get used to it. It's funny that, isn't it? It's Luke here with you. This is Switch Radio. Coming up after four, I'm going to tell you about something that is happening today, Friday the 26th of June. I've also got a fun fact for you, and we've got another Midlands Music Guarantee song for you, as well as a Midlands magazine, and some great tunes. But to take you up to the news, this is Dermot Kennedy and Turnstile.

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Jalen and Gonda, Doctrine of Love. And it's Luke here with you with the second hour of the show. Thanks very much for tuning in. I'm here with you until 5 p.m. today. And today is Friday the 26th of June. And it's also National Take Your Dog to Work Day. Although, you've probably already been to it. But if you're maybe working tonight, take your dog out. Potentially, it'll be a lot cooler anyway, so it'll suit him a little bit. Too hot for dogs in this weather, isn't it? But yeah, it's basically celebrating your dog today if you do have one. I've got a fun fact coming up for you next, but this is Olivia Dean and Baby Steps.

0: Ariana Grande, Hate That I Made You Love Me. And today's useless fact is that the 1912 Olympics, Shizo Kanakori, a Japanese marathon runner, quit and went home without telling the race officials. So as a result of this, he was considered to be a missing person in Sweden for 50 years. Eventually, in 1966, he was invited to complete the marathon, ending with a time of 54 years, 8 months, 6 days and 5 hours. So he now holds a world record for the longest time to complete a marathon. Will anyone beat it? I wonder if anyone's just going to go, do you know what? I'm just going to do a marathon, but just not start it for like 54 years and then just do it. Let's see.
1: Luke Edwards. This is Switch. 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

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It's a hot day, isn't it? You're off for a hydration break, like in the World Cup. Take 3 or 4 minutes and have a drink, and I'll play you Chalex. Yes, and this is SS26.

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that is candid and the truth. That is our Midlands Media Guarantee Song for this hour. I've got a Midlands Magazine on the way for you very shortly. Now I'd absolutely bang it. This is Stonebridge and Put Them High.

0: that is Snake Hips, Chance the Rapper and Tinashe, All My Friends. 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

Daft Punk featuring Pharrell, Get Lucky. Great track. Especially on a warm day like today to enjoy with the windows down. This is Luke Hewer with you on Switch Radio. Did you see David Beckham last night swigging red wine at the Brazil-Scotland game? A lot of people moaned about it. I didn't mind, actually. If I was sat in his position and somebody said, do you want a glass of wine? I'd be like, bring it on.

0: Eyes are Rose, Morning Light. Welcome to the end of the show. Thank you very much for tuning in. I'm back with a Sunday soiree on Sunday evening between 9 and 10 pm. But have a great weekend, whatever you're up to. And I'm going to leave you with Rihanna, and this is Diamonds.
1: Shine bright like a diamond. Shine bright like a diamond.

0: From the Sky News Centre at 5, the search for survivors is continuing in Venezuela after two powerful earthquakes devastated parts of the country. Almost 600 people are confirmed dead and around 50,000 remain unaccounted for. Rescuers are still pulling people alive from collapsed buildings. One survivor, Graciela Mora, was pulled from the rubble of her home.
1: When the earthquake started, I clung as tightly as I could to the doorframe, so tightly that I broke my finger. I held on tight, really tight, to the doorframe until all the floors collapsed. And then I saw her hand and grabbed it.
0: A man's been jailed for 3.5 years for assaults on two female police officers and a member of the public at Manchester Airport. Mohamed Fahir Amaz was convicted over the incident in July 2024. The identities have been revealed of 13 people charged with helping a man to drug and rape his wife. We can't tell you the name of the main offender, who's in his 60s and from Greater Manchester, but his co-defendants include a paramedic and a former football coach. June's heat record's been broken for the third day in a row as much of the UK continues to bake in extreme weather. The Met Office says it's reached 37.1 degrees in Cavendish in Suffolk. The NHS says ambulance crews are seeing a sharp rise in emergency call-outs. Professor Mumtaz Patel from the Royal College of Physicians says it's putting hospitals under pressure.
2: When the systems go down because of overheating, then we just can't do the basics of even seeing our patients effectively with the right information for our patients, not ordering the tests. I'm sure you heard about the MRI scanners in Norfolk not working due to the heat.
0: The Department of Health says it's unacceptable for staff to access patient records inappropriately. Dozens of staff at Addenbrookes Hospital are alleged to have looked at the file of a boy thrown into a zoo's crocodile pit. And a small plane has crashed into Beijing's tallest building. Police have sealed off roads around the 108-storey Citic Tower. That's the latest. I'm Daisy Steele.
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4: Sunny and hot this afternoon across Birmingham, with temperatures climbing into the low 30s. It stays largely fine into the evening, turning partly cloudy and feeling a few degrees cooler as the sun drops. Later tonight, skies clear and temperatures ease back to the mid-20s, falling to around 22 degrees into the early hours. Heading into tomorrow, it remains clear and mild, giving a calm, pleasant start to the day.
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0: Galantis and the Devil's Tax Return here on Switch Radio. I'm Terry and I am standing in for your favourite Welshman, Switch Radio's Stephen Higgs, as he goes on yet another holiday. Who would have thought Stephen Higgs would go on multiple holidays a year? Now, I'm absolutely buzzing to be joining you on your journey home. If you're in the car right now and it's one of those newfangled ones with aircon, I suggest you put that up full whack. If you're on the bus or the train though, my deepest sympathies with what you're having to go through in this heat. To get you through this hotter than average Friday evening, we've got music from Fusion and Cher Lloyd and a track from Jessie J, as well as this one from Harry Styles.
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Cher Lloyd and Fusion bringing the garage vibes to us here on Switch Radio. Really well fitting with the absolutely roasting weather we've got outside. We've got some music on the way for you from Beverly Knight and Train, as well as some Midlands music with the Midlands Music Guarantee.

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0: 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Me and Switch Radio's Stephen Higgs actually saw Jesse Reyes supporting Billie Eilish only a couple of years ago, and we both thought, yeah, she's going to be a massive star. Look how that's turned out. So cool. Now, though, we're going to be looking to the stars of the future that are in our Midlands Music Guarantee. And this next band really doesn't need any introduction. They are definitely one of Birmingham's most promising indie bands. They are being talked about all across the country. Their live shows are envied by so many people. We're going to be playing The Claws now with The Time of Our Lives.
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They are just about to do a line of really cool festival dates. They're doing Splendor Festival in Nottingham, Tram Lines in Cheshire, and Together Again in Derbyshire. They're also doing Why Not Festival. What an incredible run for a local band. I wasn't lying to you when I told you that they are the stars of the future. Coming up though, we've got the Midlands Magazine. I'm going to give you an event that's on this weekend that you can go to once those temperatures have cooled down a little bit. We've also got music from Jessie Ware and Casey Musgraves.

know what you've got. You've got a perfect woman. She treats you right, keeps you satisfied. It's AutoNation.

0: of the songs that I have lined up for you today really do fit with this absolutely roasting weather. All I need now is an ice cold glass of something in my hand so that I can really chill out from the day. That was Casey Musgraves with Dry Spell here on 107 Point Drive. Now though, it's time for the Midlands Magazine, and if you're struggling with what to do this weekend in this heat, I have a great event for you happening on Saturday.
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2: This

And it's not even the Midlands Music Guarantee, and yet we're still playing some fantastic Midlands bands. That was Duran Duran with Invisible here on 107.5 Drive. We are coming up to the news very, very shortly, but before that, we've still got some music from Melanie C and this brand new one from Lizzo. It's Don't Make Me Love You here on Switch.

0: That was Jungle with The Wave here on Switch Radio. You're with me, Terry, standing in for Switch Radio's Stephen Higgs as he finds himself on yet another holiday. Escaped the UK at potentially the best possible time because we are experiencing temperatures like no other. It has been so, so hot here. And to get you through that, I'm going to be playing you some great music. We've got music from Miley Cyrus and Cast. But first, this is Kalani and Usher.
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2: Here's Alex, pedalling off to work. And here's Nikki, driving off for a morning coffee. 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Allow at least 1.5 metres when overtaking cyclists, or more if driving over 30 miles per hour. And for horse riders, like Joe on Daisy here, slow down to under 10 miles per hour and allow at least 2 metres. 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
1: It's Paul Oakenfold here. Thanks for joining me on Planet Perfecto. 1 full hour of global dance music to present to you this week. Later in the show, I'll be serving up a Perfecto classic, plus that Perfecto Mondo moment, highlighting brand new releases. Well, here's a brand new reworking of new mix I'd done, actually, because I wanted to start playing this record out again and I needed a fresh mix. It's the collaboration I'd done with the lovely Brittany Murphy back in the day, and this is called Faster Kill Pussycat.

to some fans, George McRae in Glasgow, Scotland, Sarah Hogday in Denver, Colorado, and Dean Jones in Newcastle upon Tyne in England. Big shout out to Daniel and Mikey Hollywood, my dyslexic brothers. Hope you're doing well.

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It does mean a lot. Wherever you are in the world, you stay well. And I'm going to leave you on, there's a track I found. It's called Lauren Till Myself, and it's by Concrete.

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1: From the Sky News Centre at 9. The number of people killed in the twin earthquakes in Venezuela has risen to 920. Tens of thousands of people are still missing as rescue teams continue searching for survivors. Rescuers are still pulling people alive from collapsed buildings despite the scale of the destruction. One survivor, Graciela Mora, was pulled from the rubble of her home.
2: When the earthquake started, I clung as tightly as I could to the doorframe, so tightly that I broke my finger. I held on tight, really tight, to the doorframe until all the floors collapsed. And then I saw her hand and grabbed it.
1: A man who punched two female police officers at Manchester Airport has been jailed for 3.5 years. The 2024 incident sparked protests after footage showed a male officer kicking a man as he lay on the ground. A former foster carer has been jailed for 30 years for drugging and raping young girls in his care in northeast London. Bradley Dilsworth was convicted of 22 child sex offences, with police urging any other potential victims to come forward. Newly released police body cam video shows the man who murdered Henry Novak falsely claiming he'd been the victim of a racist attack. Vikram Digwar was jailed for at least 21 years after stabbing the 18-year-old student in Southampton last December. The footage captures Digwar denying any knowledge of Henry's stab wounds.
3: He's then grabbed me, then started grabbing my turban, pulled my hair, started grabbing my hair, or started punching me and all this sort of stuff.
4: OK. Do you know how he's got that wound then? How's he got that wound?
3: Bobby,
4: you said he's got blood on him. How's he?
3: It must have been when we punched him, but he did fall over here, so he was climbing all over these bins and stuff like that. And then he fell over and then landed onto that car.
1: American rapist Nicholas Rossi has died in hospital in Utah. He faked his own death and fled to Scotland, but was later extradited and convicted of attacking two women. The UK's hottest June temperature record has been broken for the third consecutive day. The Met Office says 37.3 degrees Celsius was recorded at Sandton Downham in Suffolk. That's the
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9: 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Birmingham. Birmingham. Birmingham. Birmingham. Birmingham. Birmingham.
10: Yes, it's Friday. It's 9 o'clock and you know what that means. A very big welcome to the Friday Night Takeover with me, Justin Storm. 2 hours of the biggest dance anthems. Also got our guest DJ this week, Cal Clark, will be live on the decks. We'll have our unsigned club anthem. We're playing out some of your music live on the radio tonight. We're going back in time with the Dance Floor Rewind, where I'll be taking you back to how a club classic was made. And our weekly game of Guess the Mashup, that's on the way for you as well. We've also got an exclusive interview with Cal Clark, our guest DJ. I caught up with him in Tamworth earlier this week, and we'll find out what he has to say about DJing, the music industry in general, and a whole lot more. Before that though, what I love doing on the show is bringing back the classics. With a massive rewind here to the 70s, oh, we had Earth, Wind and Fire. With a brand new exclusive remix, this is September. 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

0: Earth, Wind and of course Fire, their September massive tune. So I didn't mention earlier, we've got DJ Cal Clark live on the decks on our guest mix. We've also got an exclusive interview with him as well, where I met up with him and asked him loads of really interesting DJ-related questions, and he had some great answers for me. Here's a little clip from earlier. Birmingham. And on this week's show, exclusive interview with DJ Cal Clark.
1: Right, so being a DJ, let's have some DJ-specific questions now. That's what this show is all about. So what's the most annoying thing people do when you're DJing?
2: Oh, here we go. Okay, let me get my book of issues out. So it's mainly people leaning on the speakers. Obviously, I've got tower speakers. And people always think...
0: Some more from Cal a little bit later on. And yes, I do agree with that. I hate it when people lean on speakers when you're out DJing. Nothing worse or putting their drinks on there. So as always, I like having a platform for local DJs, musicians, remixers. If you've made something along the lines of that, it could be a mashup or some sort of mix, something you've done, anything like that. It could be a school project, something you've done in your studio, something live. Well, send it in to me and I'll have it played on the Unsigned Club Anthem this week. Heading over north to Block Switch, where we have the lovely Yamanda singing a cover of Entrance, the classic 90s, Set You Free.
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0: Switch radio station made for Birmingham. How are we all doing here on this Friday? Getting more and more summery every 3 weeks, isn't it? I say it gets more summery. It was raining yesterday. Then it's sunny again today. Win-win, I guess, for the weekend. So big hello to everybody who's tuned in tonight as well, to Christian and Michael next door, listening slash watching on his TV through the app. There's many, many ways you can get Switch Radio. 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Remember, if you do miss any of the shows, you can go on our website. We have the Listen Back facility. We can listen to every show. It's not just mine, although you can listen to mine over and over again. Listen to everybody's shows. They're all on there. Big hello to Becca as well, who's doing her first manager shift today in the corner house. Big hello to Sean Baxter, who's tuned in. I've met up with him this week as well, along with Cal Clark, for our interviews. Shout out to you. I remember, if you want a mention or you even want a song played, we can still do that for you here on Switch Radio. Look me up, Justin Storm, the Friday night takeover. Whatever you're doing tonight, if you're maybe on a trip somewhere, or maybe you're going festivals this year, we've got a few festivals. I know loads of them that are going on. Send me a message, tell me what you're doing, or maybe you're staying at home and listening to the radio. Absolutely nothing wrong with that. I'm glad to be part of your evening. Right, a couple of adverts are coming up for you, and then we are taking you back with our dance floor rewind, and we will be playing some of that Cal Clark interview straight after. So don't go anywhere, we got loads on the way. Switch Radio, I'll see you in a few minutes.
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2: 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National Highways.
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3: So welcome back to Switch Radio, the station made for Birmingham. Standing there with her hands in her hair. You may be wondering, why are you playing this kind of music? This isn't what we normally do on a Friday. Well, welcome to the brand new section we call Dance Floor Rewind, where I'll be taking a club anthem and looking back into what made it such a huge hit, where they got the samples from, how it's put together. And we're starting off this week with one of the all-time ones. Depending on how old you are, you may remember the 1982 version, or you may remember the 2000s version. So this one originally was by Steve Winwood. It's called Valerie, 1982. It came out on the album Talking Back to the Night. It's typical for the 80s, synth pop, soft rock vocals. And it's called Valerie, based on a real person, but there isn't any more information about that. So then we fast forward over into 2004. Eric Prydz released a track sampling this called Call On Me. And you all remember it, you all remember the music video. It was a huge, huge tune. One of the biggest club anthems of the 2000s, number one in the UK for 5 weeks. So the original sounded like this. And an interesting fact as well. To get clearance for this track, Eric Prydz had to contact Steve Winwood to get his approval. And not only did he like it, he actually came and re-recorded the vocals in the studio because he liked it so much. So it's technically a cover, not a sample. But this is what it sounded like.
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3: And this is what I turned into 2004's club anthem, a huge tune, Eric Prydz, Call On Me. And this is our Dance Floor Rewind.

So a little bit later on, we'll be playing a game called Guess the Mashup, where I'm going to have you at home, yes you, playing along where you name which songs I put together in the musical blender. It's very simple, it's very easy, sometimes might be a little bit difficult. I might even make it a bit more difficult this week as well, because I think I'm always doing it too easy. We've got a guest mix, Cal Clark, on the way later on as well. He's an absolutely amazing guest mix. I did listen to it earlier. I had a little sneak peek of it. Really, really good. Excited for that one. But we are continuing with the funky section. Bruno Mars, I Just Might. And this is the Ardent New Disco remix. 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

Next with Too Close, classic R&B from the 90s. I do love it when we get remixes of 90s and 2000s, especially R&B, bringing them back into today. Something I could play on the Friday Night Takeover. Giving a nice little twist to it. Loving that one. So how are we all doing here on this Friday? My name is Justin Storm. This is the Friday Night Takeover, of course, because it's a Friday. It would make no sense if it's a different night. Send me a message if you want to mention on the air, if you're celebrating or whatever you're doing. Maybe you're going for a long drive somewhere and you got the radio on. Maybe you're about to go out on a big night out and you're listening to this in the background. I want to hear all about it. We had Human League before this one as well. Don't You Want Me Baby, classic 80s. But it's one of those ones where every wedding you go to, every birthday party, 40th, 30th, they all know that one. Even the young ones who are not even close to being alive when that song was out, they all know that one, don't they? Some songs just last forever. Guest mix, Kyle Clark coming up. Our game called Guess the Mashup on the way as well. But speaking of classics, speaking of mashups as well, really, this is what happens when you put two completely different songs, which you would think in the real world, no way would you hear these two songs together. But somebody goes in the studio, they go on the decks, they make a mashup, and this happens. The Bee Gees, Staying Alive. And 50 Cent in the club. Why not? Let's do it.

0: Gomez with Treasure and David Guetta, Sia, Titanium. Right, couple of adverts, I'll be back where we have our game called Guess the Mashup. Don't go anywhere, see you soon.
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0: And we are back here for the Friday Night Takeover with me, Justin Storm, part of the Urban Weekender here on Switch. Hope you're enjoying the show so far. Remember, you can always listen back to the show if you missed any bits of it. 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So this part of the show, we get a bit interactive. We get some of you at home to join in. So you're not just sitting there listening to me talking. You've got a job to do. It's a game we call Guess the Mashup, where you have to name the songs I've thrown together in the musical blender, usually consisting of a vocal singing part at the top and then a background instrumental music part. And we're doing three of them. Name all three, and you're a certified musical genius of the universe. I usually start off with a bit of an easier one, and then we get more difficult for the second one, and the third one even more difficult. So if you've got your notepads or your pens or whatever you're using for this part, or maybe you're doing it in your head because you're just that amazing. I have to say though, because usually we've got DJ Cal Clark absolutely smashing these. Well, he's going to be the guest on this week's show, so in the interest of being fair, he is not allowed to play this game. He's disqualified before he's even played it, in case we think there's favouritism. So to start off this one, this week's Guess the Mashup, name the two songs that are playing right now.

Definitely an easy one to start off with. This week's Guess the Mashup. That tonight's gonna be a good. That is our first one. Name the two songs that are playing then. Right, you got them written down? Good. We're going to move on to number two. It's going to be a good night. That tonight's going to be a good. This one's number two. Name the two songs playing right now.

number two on tonight's Guess the Mashup here on Switch Radio. And we're moving on to number three now. Same as earlier, name the two songs that are playing right now, a singing part and a music part. Write them down. I'll be going over the answers just after 10 o'clock. I think we're going easy on you this week, aren't we? I think we're going easy.

That was the last one. 3 of 3 on tonight's Guess the Mashup. If you know them, make sure they're stored safely. And we'll be going over the answers about 10 o'clock. If not, just enjoy the tunes. Right, gonna feel a bit more summery now. Let's take you on holiday. Don Omar, Lucky Enzo, and this is Danza Kuduro.

0: as always, to start off easy, Black Eyed Peas, I Got a Feeling.
1: It's gonna be a good night. That tonight's gonna be a good night. That tonight's gonna be a good night.
0: And the background music, Calvin Harris.
1: Tonight's the night. Let's live it up. I got my money. Let's spin it up.
0: Do we know it?

is Feels So Good. Feels So Close. Not Feel So Good. Even I got it wrong then. Feel So Good and Black Eyed Peas' I Got a Feeling. Try saying all that in one go. So that was number one. If you got that one, give yourself a mark, a point, a golden banana, whatever your scoring system is, because it's down to you, basically. And then we'll do it. And this is number two. There's a bit of a theme to these as well, which wasn't even intentional, but you'll find out in a minute.

So this one, Whitney Houston. There you go, so the answer for you. How will I know? Along with, yes, once again, Calvin Harris. And his track, Sweet Nothing.

So if you got this one, again, give yourself a point, a banana, 1,000 points, whatever you want to put it. But that was number two. And the next one, you're going to know straight away the theme that's in these. Completely not intentional. Let's fast forward it a little bit. Seamless, see? Nobody even noticed. This one's number three.

So ramping up the difficulty just a little bit. LaRue and Bulletproof. And the background music, once again, Calvin Harris. Even if I tried to do that, I wouldn't be able to do it, would I? Three in a row, Calvin Harris. Featuring Rihanna. Well, technically not, because she doesn't sing on it. We Found Love. If you got that one, give yourself another mark. If you got all three, congratulations. Three out of three, musical genius of the universe. You can tell all your friends just how good you are. Congratulations to last week's winners as well. DJ Stokesy got three out of three. Christian Next Door as well, three out of three for you. Well done. I'll be reading out the winners of this one next Friday.

and we shall move on. Cal Clark on the guest mix coming up for very soon. Before that, let's do some Avril Lavigne. Andrew Marx on the remix. Featuring Black Bear. It's called Love It When You Hate Me. 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Let's do it.

0: So a little bit earlier this week, I met up with DJ Cal Clark in a small town called Tamworth, a little bit north of Birmingham, where we spoke all about DJing, the local music scene and the music industry as a whole. And I'll tell you what, he had some very, very interesting views and some very funny stories that I'd like to share with you now. So up next is the interview that I did with DJ Cal Clark, who's also going to be our guest DJ a little bit later on. Let's hear it. So welcome back to Swish Radio here, the Friday Night Takeover, and I have my guest DJ on the show. His name is DJ Cal Clark. Welcome to the show, Cal.
1: Hello, hello, how are you doing this evening?
0: Right, first of all, tell us about yourself and about your mix.
1: So, I am DJ Cal Clark. I've been doing this for over like 13 years now, and I feel this mix is quite fun, energetic, a bit cheesy. I wanted to find something a bit more housey to kind of sprinkle over the vibes of cheese and get them butts moving.
0: Sounds good. Sounds exactly what we're looking for on this show. Have you got any interesting upcoming gigs?
1: Yeah, so at the minute I'm at Resorts World Birmingham this weekend doing an R&B brunch. I feel they're the most energetic ones of the brunches that they do there.
0: Cool. So what do you think of the music scene in 2026? How to compare to previous years?
1: So I feel now people are coming out again just to the like kind of COVID era. So yeah. I feel like you're getting all the people coming out again, enjoying themselves, and the vibes really start to pick up now.
0: Yeah, definitely different from how it was. So anyway, let's talk about you. Talk about your DJ equipment.
1: Okay, so I'm running a Rain 4.
0: Cool.
1: I've got the speakers as Studio Masters, and I'm running a virtual DJ on MacBook Pros.
0: And what's one piece of equipment you couldn't live without?
1: Okay, so it's going to be a bit un-DJ related, but it kind of is.
0: All right.
1: It's called a Insta360 X5.
0: And what's one of them do?
1: So it's a 360 camera. So,
0: oh, cool.
1: Believe it or not, you can see the whole perspective of the room, believe it or not.
0: So you capture some funny moments.
1: You do catch some really good moments, yeah.
0: All right. What's the weirdest request you've ever been asked to play?
1: So the weirdest one has got to be La Bomba by King Africa. I don't know if many of you all remember this from your childhood era. It's always played when I was on holiday as a kid, and it's a proper throwback for me. I played it last weekend and it took me right back to being a kid again. I can't lie.
0: Fair enough. All right, well, now we're moving over to the quick fire round. So very simple. I'm going to ask you some questions and just answer them and just straight answer. Okay, so starting off, vinyl, CD or controller?
1: Controller.
0: House, D&B or garage?
1: House.
0: Best club anthem ever?
1: I'd say 9 PM till I come by ATB.
0: Good tune, good tune. Most overrated track?
1: Drum and bass, Father.
0: Ugh. Is that on your do not playlist?
1: Yeah, no. It's just so irritating to me.
0: All right, what about most underrated track?
1: Most underrated track? I just don't feel Darude Sandstorm gets enough publicity, does it, these days?
0: That was a good one back in the day. All right, let's talk about the local scene, since this is a local radio and we're all about the local people. Is it harder or easier to break through as a DJ now or 10 years ago, for example?
1: Well, I feel in this day and age now that it is a lot harder to come through. Obviously, you've got your social platforms of TikTok and that coming through, and you post all your mixes on here, and I feel like it's a lot more bloated, the industry is right now, compared to what it used to be, rather than 10 years ago, where the promoters find it a lot harder to come across you now because the variety is so vast. And
0: there's just people everywhere. Everybody's a DJ now, isn't
1: everyone's
0: it? Everybody.
1: A DJ
0: everybody's
1: now,
0: on TikTok.
1: Yeah.
0: Everybody's on YouTube, Facebook. They're all DJs.
1: That's it.
0: I get what you mean.
1: Yeah.
0: Right, let's lighten things up a little bit now. Tell us the funniest thing that's ever happened to you whilst DJing.
1: Okay, so it's got to be people falling over constantly every week.
0: I get that.
1: I've always got a video out on TikTok of someone falling over each week, or me trolling someone, say, for instance, to the cha-cha slide, making them slide to the left one too many times. And
0: so, being a DJ, obviously, I know this, you got a lot of travelling involved in this job. So what's the furthest you travelled, and was it worth it?
1: So, I haven't travelled a massive distance. So, it was in Telford is the furthest I've probably ever gone out. And, yeah, it was worth it. You know, at the end of the day, your fee's your fee. If you're happy with it and to go out there, then, of course, it's worth your time and effort, yeah.
0: Right, but have you ever got lost on the way to a gig?
1: Oh, yeah. It's always the barns, always the barn gigs, and it's always weddings. So, I tend to leave a bit earlier than what I normally would if it's to a new venue, etc., yeah.
0: Yeah, definitely good advice. Something that I wish I could take a bit more. in my career. Right, so being a DJ, let's have some DJ-specific questions now. That's what this show is all about. So what's the most annoying thing people do when you're DJing?
1: Oh, here we go. Okay, let me get my book of issues out. So it's mainly people leaning on the speakers. Obviously, I've got tower speakers, and people always think they're like a leaning post to come up and request a song, or say, for instance, someone's come to request a song as well, and they bring their beer with them as well. That is
0: that's what I'd say. Is somebody putting their drinks when they put them on the subwoofers as
1: and they
0: start moving along,
1: that.
0: And they don't realise that with the sound, it's going to knock it off.
1: Yeah,
0: and it's going to be on the floor.
1: I had a guy that tried to put his drink on my speaker the other week, and obviously I haven't really got much of a lip on the bottom of the Studio Masters.
0: Yeah,
1: I don't know how he managed it, but he put it on there, and as soon as I clocked, he was like, "No, that's gone."
0: Yeah,
1: took it round to the bar.
0: And you gotta have eyes everywhere for when people are doing that.
1: That's it. Yeah, well, as soon as you look for his drink after, he's like, "Where's my drink gone?" And I'm just standing there smirking, like, "Yeah, it's gone to the bar, mate."
0: So, what's the most ridiculous thing someone has ever said to you whilst DJing?
1: Oh, it's got to be this one. It's, can you come play something we can all dance to, please?
0: Yeah, we've all heard that.
1: The dance floor's already full.
0: Yeah, well, there's hundreds of them. Or play something that's got a beat or something. The song that goes blah, blah, blah, blah, and you never know what it is. Yeah, we always get that. So, yeah, well, that leads me on to the next question. Name a situation that every DJ has experienced at least once.
1: Obviously, when you first start up, really. So everyone started with a table and chair somewhere at some point in their career, didn't they? You all start somewhere. I believe that's what everyone's experienced.
0: They've all had the little narrow table that you got to lean over.
1: That's right, you got to find a nice little
0: table. You got to balance your decks on something. Yeah, I think every DJ's been there. Last question then. Have you ever met anybody famous whilst DJing?
1: So, I'd say met. So, I've seen Arnold Schwarzenegger obviously walk past while I'm doing a gig. But
0: I've seen the video. Put the video on TikTok, didn't you?
1: Seen the video on TikTok. And Ortiz as well from JLS. I've met him and briefly spoken to him. He was quite a nice guy.
0: Oh, cool. Right, so this has been DJ Cal Clark. Tell everybody where they can find you if they want to look you up and see more about you.
1: So I'm pretty much on every single platform. So TikTok, DJ Cal Clark, Facebook, again, DJ Cal Clark, and of course, Instagram and YouTube, etc. It's all DJ Cal Clark.
0: Brilliant. So we're going to be playing his mix a little bit later on. But thank you very much for being in the world-class studio here in Tamworth at the moment.
1: Thanks
0: DJ Cal Clark.
1: Thank you.
0: Thank you.
1: Appreciate it. Thank you.

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2: 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Motorbike safety. 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
5: So welcome back to Switch Radio, the station made for Birmingham. So at this part of the show, what we like doing is handing you over to a guest DJ. And this week, we have Birmingham's own DJ Carl Clark going to be live on the decks. And this week, he's brought more of a commercial party mix. So if you like all your sing-along anthems, you're going to absolutely love this one. So let's hand you straight over to him then on this week's guest mix, DJ Carl Clark.
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6: You're listening to the Friday Night Takeover with DJ Carl Clark and Justin Storm. So I'm taking over the airwaves now for you and bringing you a brand new house mix after announcing today that I am taking on full-time DJing. So here's what I can do. Hope you enjoy and hope you're following at DJ Carl Clark on all social platforms. Let's get into it.

absolutely loving the guest mix this week. Cal Clark there, mixing up all the party tunes to get you going for a Friday night. A couple of adverts and then we will be back for the second half of the Friday night guest mix. Do not go anywhere.

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1: This is Switch. You're both on the same road. Same tarmac, same rules. Just a different number of wheels. Motorbikes aren't in your way. 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So use your mirrors. 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And be aware of motorbikes. Because when we look out for each other, everyone gets where they're going safely. Motorbike safety. It's on all of us. National Highways.
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4: So I'll go back to Switch Radio right for the final part of our show. We're going to continue with DJ Cal Clark live on the decks. Take it away.
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6: Too late now.
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7: Oh, no.
6: Too late now.
7: So, you're offering me a free holiday?
9: Yeah.
7: I just have to bring back something for a friend of yours.
9: That's right. You'll get some serious cash.
7: Right.
9: Well?
6: Not too late. Don't get talked into trafficking drugs. Once you're in, the British government can't get you out. Don't throw your life away.
1: Made for Birmingham.

If all the party anthems you need to get your weekend started. Hope you had a good week. Are you ready to kick back and enjoy some tunes? I've got some absolute whoppers on the way. Matrix and Future Bound to come with Control. I've also got Hot Since 82 with Right On Right On to play you. But first of all, let's start with the latest from Calvin Harris and Jazzy. This is Satisfy. I'm ready for the weekend.

That's the Apex remix, Hot Since 82 and Silicone Soul with Right On, Right On this week's show. Big shout out to Joanne and Keith, they're listening to us and loving the tunes this week. Big shout out as well to Molly, she is off out for a big night out tonight with the girls, and says, Lee, give me some inspiration, some tunes please, let's get this on then. Turning up the energy on Ready For The Weekend, the party starters you need with A-Lock and Sidepiece with Mind Illuminate right now on this week's show.

That is Love Foundation UK, Give It To Me Baby. Also, A-Lock and Side Piece with Mind Illuminate on this week's Ready For The Weekend. Big shout out to Dee. She says, Lee, loving the tunes this week. Thanks for the energy. Big shout out as well to Craig and the crew. Off into town for a big night out. This is Ready For The Weekend. Your party starters are right here. Big shout out to the crew listening to us tonight. Off into town to play a few games of pool. Massive shout out as well to Mel. She says, Lee, need the inspiration for the workout, please. This should be it. Dave Winnell and Spell It Out right now. I'm Ready For The Weekend with the dub mix. Also on the way, I've got Vision and Danielle Haar with Two Hearts featuring Dua Lipa. That is on very soon on this week's edition of Ready For The Weekend. Let's hit play on this one first, though.

Dave Winnell and Spell It Out, the dub mix playing on Ready for the Weekend this week. Lee Everseer at the controls. On the way then, two people to really watch in 2026. They're doing big things at the moment. Omar Plus and Luke Dean are on the way with Back to the 305, which was the hottest record on Dance Party Weekly for us as well. Let's continue the tunes though, shall we, with them next on Ready for the

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1: This is Ready for the Weekend.

I am off to do a 10K tomorrow. Need some inspiration, please. Taking you on the run with me in the AirPods. Very brave woman. Very brave woman. You wouldn't catch me doing a 10K. Maybe 5-10 years ago, but not now. Let's get this on then. Loving this one. Was hottest record for us on Dance Party when it came out a few weeks ago. MK Mark Kitchen is his real name. And Poppy Bascom with Zone. And then we're going to play you some Echo Storms and Anxiety. That plays soon as well. This is Ready for the Weekend, your party anthems are right here, right now.

That is Danielle Haar and Dua Lipa with Two Hearts, Vision and Better Now playing on Ready for the Weekend this week. Big shout out to Tracy and the crew off out tonight. Big shout out as well to Leon and Danny. They are off to have a few beers tonight by the waterfront. Massive shout out to you guys. Hope you're enjoying the tunes. Amy's been in touch. She says, Lee, having a few glasses of Prosecco, listen to the show this week. Shouting out to Alicia as well, who loves the tunes. Kimberly's been in touch and says, Lee, had a hard day at work. Just kicking back and relaxing with a glass of wine now, listening to you on the radio. Thanks very much for your love, guys. Here comes the bingo players. This is them with Gosh Father and Be Mine on Ready for the Weekend.

and Be Mine playing on this week's Ready for the Weekend. Big shout out to Josie and Steve, they're listening to us and loving the tunes this week. Massive shout out to Kyle as well, who's just got a new job. Big shout out to you, mate. Right, Ready for the Weekend continues in a few moments with Josh Baker and Eliza Rose, Down to the Bone. That plays soon.

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5: With

for you. I'm ready for the weekend. I saw you dancing today. I was dancing around the studio today. Got to give a big shout out to Lisa, who is my producer this week. I'm ready for the weekend behind the glass, checking the timings and all the rest of the things that they do in there. Don't ask me what they do. I don't really know. Looking at your messages as well. Big shout out to Tom, who said, Lee, loving the tunes this week. Keep them coming. Going to get play on this then. It's Andreax and Adam Griffin and Crystallized. And then we're going to play you a Luna and Psy piece with Misbehave on this week's Ready for the Weekend.

That's a Luna and Side Piece. Misbehave on this week's Ready for the Weekend. That is us out of time for this week's show. Thanks very much for being at the end of the radio this week. It's been an absolute pleasure bringing the tunes to you. Don't forget to listen on demand as well. And I will see you next week for another edition of Ready for the Weekend right here at the same time, same place on this station. See you later.